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1: Let's get the party started. 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

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And every once in a while, I start texting, write a paragraph, but then I delete the message. 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

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They've asked us to stop the party.

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I'm out here all alone. Then I got you disappearing like this some game or something. When you get your shit together.